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6: 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Every inning brings it closer. One play can push it further away. 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
3: 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Only two will live it. Every inning brings it closer. One play can push it further away. 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There's no time like October. 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
8: 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One play can push it further away. 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
3: 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Only two will live it. Every inning brings it closer. One play can push it further away. 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
4: 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You know, fall is here. 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

0: 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Because a single child's light brightens a home. 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Watch them glow.
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0: Fall is a vibe. So, what's yours? 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Or get a little nostalgic? Do you like to cozy up indoors? Or kick it outdoors? Whatever you fall for, get shoes that get you. We've got the trend. You bring the vibes. DSW, let us surprise you.
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2: 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One of them did it, and I need answers. Don't worry. None of this is real. I'm still alive. 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
4: 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You bring the vibes. 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

0: Good Monday morning, as they tell you downstairs in our lobby. We have, over the last couple of weeks, had some work done on the studio, so I don't know what went out on the air, but in my headphones, it didn't sound good.
1: That wasn't you, huh?
0: Yes, no, that was not me. Good Monday morning. What I was saying was, is as our security guard in the lobby says, I got a good Monday morning this morning, which was nice.
1: I said no. Stop it.
0: You always say no to him.
1: Stop it.
2: He was enthusiastic this morning. It was like, good Monday morning. I was like, oh. Good Monday morning.
0: Oh, I'm the only one that matches the vibe.
2: I matched it a little.
0: There.
2: It was a happy Monday morning.
0: Okay, all right.
3: It's a tough one.
0: And listen, it's clearing up, so that's good. Yesterday was really dreary, lots of rain. So we're finally going to see the sun again today, and it's going up to 75 degrees. That's nice. Mm-hmm. Tomorrow, sunshine, a high of 80, and then we're looking at record-breaking temperatures on Wednesday, a high of 84.
1: I just saw that. 84 degrees on Wednesday?
0: Let's go down to the beach.
1: I'll take it. False fall.
0: It's Monday, October 12th, and in the news this morning, Pope Leo announced Sunday he will be undergoing surgery in the coming days to remove a nodular lesion on his lung that was recently discovered during a medical check. The 71-year-old American Pope made the announcement Sunday during his noon blessing at the Vatican. Doctors say it was caught at a very early stage and is well localized. The Vatican says the surgery will take place early this week at Rome's Gemelli Hospital with an expected recovery time of about a week. Pope Leo said he still plans to go ahead with a major trip to Uruguay, Argentina, and Peru next month. The Pope is considered physically active and has no previously known health problems. He swims regularly and plays tennis weekly. He asks the crowd for the spiritual support and prayers. Waymo, the self-driving car company owned by Google's parent company Alphabet, has been testing its autonomous vehicles in Philadelphia since July of 2025. The white and teal Jaguar SUVs and Chrysler minivans you're seeing are robo-taxis, but for now, they all have human safety drivers behind the wheel and are not yet available to the public. Now, Waymo has refused to say when it plans to go fully driverless or launch commercially in Philadelphia. That's frustrating City Councilmember Jim Harrity, who says Philadelphia has been left largely powerless because PennDOT, not the city, controls these vehicles' regulations in Pennsylvania. So Harrity says his constituents are scared of the vehicles and they want real safety data from Waymo before they go any further. The city is also concerned about what drugs

0: Driverless taxis could mean for local rideshare and gig workers who depend on that for income. If you spot a Waymo that appears to be operating without a driver, PennDOT wants you to report it to PennDOT AV@PA.gov. Anyone that I've ever seen, always, I'm looking for one without a driver. Like, I'm like, I want to see. But they always, any of the Waymos I've seen have had drivers in them.
1: When I was in Atlanta back around my birthday in April, I saw them everywhere without drivers.
2: Without drivers,
1: it just gets you at first. You're like, what? Why is that car driving?
3: There's no one in it?
0: My friend, she travels out to California sometimes, and they have them out there, and she sent a video, and she was sitting in the car, and there was no driver.
1: Oh, she did it.
0: Yeah, she did it.
4: Now, do you know if you, because I hate these things, if you order through, like, Uber or Lyft, do you have the chance to get one of these cars, or do you have to order through, like, a Waymo app? Because if one of these pulled up to my house when I ordered through Uber and I did not ask for it, I would... unpolitely decline and say, "Give me my money."
0: I don't think so, because they're saying that these are going to take jobs away from Uber and Lyft.
4: Right, so they're not. They're in competition.
0: It doesn't specifically say it, but I would bet no.
4: Okay, because I don't know if there is a Waymo app. I've never used.
0: Yeah, right. We've never.
4: Never had a reason.
0: We don't have. And I think you can't get in them here yet. Like, even though they have the drivers in them,
1: I think they're just testing it.
4: Right. They're not passengers.
0: Yeah. So I don't know. We'll see. We'll see what happens. But apparently Waymo is not giving the info that the city wants, I guess. A beloved Bucks County institution is closing its doors after more than a century. Rice's Market in Solbury Township, the sprawling indoor-outdoor flea market on Green Hill Road, will hold its final day of operations on December 29th. Now, I'm assuming neither one of you know what this is,
1: I don't know what
0: right?
1: this is. I was going to ask you.
0: This was like a childhood memory.
1: Oh,
0: like,
1: no.
0: You would take off. So it was open Tuesdays and Saturdays, and we would, like, take off school on Tuesday. We would play hooky just to go to Rice's Market. It was like, it's just a huge, like, flea market.
1: Like,
0: basically.
1: Flea market.
0: Yes. And I mean, hundreds of vendors outside. There's an indoor part to it. And it was just, I mean, it was well known. If you lived in Bucks County, like, at some point in your life, you went to Rice's
1: Market.
0: Probably
1: like the Columbus Market over where I am in Burlington County.
0: Okay.
1: Probably same thing.
0: Okay. Yeah, so it's kind of sad. It's closing on December 29th. The property's history stretches all the way back to 1860 when A.L. Rice settled the farm and raised livestock before becoming a regional auctioneer. It evolved into a flea market in the 1950s. At its peak, hosted more than 400 vendors selling everything from antiques to plants to artisan crafts and home goods. Current owners, Robert and Barbara Blanche, who have run the market since 1982, cited a changing economic climate as the reason for the closure. In their farewell message, they called Rice's an incubator for side hustle and small businesses, and thanked the community for generations of support. Rice's will remain open every Tuesday and Saturday until December 29th, including Black Friday, which is historically its busiest day of the year. So if you've never been, now is your chance to go. Say goodbye. It'll be through December.
1: Aww.
0: Bobby, does the union have anything going on?
1: Yeah, I know, right? Okay, there's sports. We're done. Here's what's coming up on the show.
0: Man, that was just awful yesterday.
1: That's the best way to put it. It was breakfast with the birds yesterday morning became losing at lunch. The Eagles coming back to take the lead 17-16 with 8 seconds left in the game. They can't lose. It's almost impossible to happen. Fast forward 7 seconds later and take it away, Merrill, on 94 WIP.
5: The ball is down and the kick is...
6: It's good.
5: It's good. And Jacksonville just won.
1: Listen to that voice right there. The defeat in his voice.
0: So, okay, can you give me... So I gave up. I was like, okay, they're losing, right?
1: Yeah.
0: And we were at my son's hockey game. We left, and I stopped somewhere on the way home, stopped at a store, and then... But I had the score up on my phone, and I looked, and then they went up 17-16. I was like... Oh my gosh, I can't believe I missed that. That's awesome. There was 8 seconds left, at least what I was seeing on my phone. What was that short kick? What happened?
1: So we kicked off to their other to Jacksonville, which we shouldn't have. We should have actually run the clock down to like 1 second, then called timeout and tried to do our field goal where we went up in the game. Instead, there were still like 8 seconds left. So we kicked off. So the guy, instead of kicking the ball out of the end zone, we kicked it to their receiver. He ran it back, had like a 50-yard run back, and we're like, oh my gosh. They tackled him with 1 second left.
0: And then they kicked.
1: They had no plays. They had literally, we tackled him. They brought the kicker on the field and they kicked and they won the game.
0: But was that, okay, wait. So that kick, that when the Eagles kicked to Jacksonville, was that a short kick?
1: No, it was a regular kick.
0: It was a regular kick.
1: Yeah,
0: we
1: tried to blast the ball out of the end zone and force them to like a Hail Mary. They just didn't. They decided to run, kick it.
0: He just had a good run.
1: Yeah.
0: Wow.
4: Yeah. Insanely.
0: With insanely one
4: just like, second. I was like, nobody's good. Get him. Put it on, Kathy.
0: I can't believe they lost that
1: An
0: game.
1: Absolutely crushing defeat, 19-17 for our Birds. And the thousands of fans that traveled all the way there and we're going to see such an amazing win like that come back.
0: My God.
1: I know.
0: The disappointment, I'm sure, leaving all of the fans, leaving the stadium. But I did hear this morning Nick Sirianni like taking full responsibility
1: for it. He had to. It's his fault. He absolutely did.
4: I saw the kicker at the press conference afterwards say that while it was technically a home game for the Jaguars, it was a home game for the Eagles. Oh, they were like, yeah. That stadium was, it was like one of the most insane ones that they've experienced.
1: Seeing everybody in the background was Eagles everywhere. So, anyway. Eagles take on a very good Carolina Panther team this weekend, too. So it doesn't get any easier after this. But, all right, Flyers, maybe you can make us feel a little bit better, right?
0: Really? Can they?
1: No, they absolutely can because the Flyers also lost. They played the Stanley Cup champion Carolina Hurricanes last night. They're still looking for their first win of the season after 7 games. Flyers lost 4-1. They will try again to get their first win of the season tomorrow night down at Xfinity Mobile Arena. I'm done. I'm leaving now. This is awful.
0: No joke. The Union did win on Saturday 2-1.
1: There you go. Thank you, Union. Thank you.
0: We have that for you.
1: We'll do a little air horn for that. Thank you, Union.
4: What about the Phillies? Red October?
0: No, we're done. They're done too.
4: Right.
0: Sixers?
1: Next week.
0: Okay.
1: Start the season next week.
0: Listen, we've got LeBron James. We have to have some sort of season.
1: Turn this around.
0: Yes, some sort of good season.
1: Well, I know what'll turn us around. How about a really good show, The Kathy Romano Show?
0: I think that's perfect. And listen, we've got something really fun that we're going to start doing tomorrow. We're going to give you the details. You may have heard a commercial over the weekend play. It's called Murder on the Morning Show. In a little while, we'll explain the whole game. It's going to last a little under 2 weeks. But it's going to be really fun, and we're going to start that tomorrow. But we'll give you all the details, how you can play, how you can follow along, and we'll be Murder on the Morning Show here on the Kathy Romano Show. And what do we have, $303 this morning for Impossible Question? So, of course, we'll do that as well. We're going to go live on Facebook. 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
1: 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Going to be clearing up later on with a high of 75. 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
3: Coming right out of Alanis Morissette, we actually have some news that's happening in Hollywood concerning Alanis Morissette. She's getting into the holiday spirit with her first holiday album, Good Weather for Immaculate Conception. The 14-track collection features holiday favorites like Oh Holy Night and Last Christmas, alongside two original songs. Now, there's guest appearances on this album. Brandi Carlile, Steve Martin, Martin Short, and some others on her album with her. That's pretty cool.
4: That is cool.
3: You have a clip of, do you know which song this is?
4: This is Beautiful Star of Bethlehem.
3: Okay.
4: This is the one
3: this
4: featuring
3: the original?
4: Brandi Carlile and Steve Martin. And we're going to find out.
3: Yeah,
4: here we go.
3: I think it is. Give us

0: feel like I'm going through Trader Joe's at Christmas time, right?
1: I feel like I'm walking through Dollywood at Christmas time.
0: Oh, really? I felt Trader Joe's there. Just like...
1: Oh, no. I feel like I'd hear that. That's the theme park music of Dollywood at Christmas.
2: The track Beautiful Star of Bethlehem is out now. Good Weather for Immaculate Conception drops on November 6th. So, I don't know. We'll see. Maybe you'll hear some of that here at B101. Keegan Allen, best known...

0: known for playing Toby Cavanaugh on Pretty Little Liars and also known for the TV series Walker, was attacked and robbed outside a grocery store in West Hollywood Thursday night around 9:15. Two masked men confronted him in a parking lot demanding his watch and bracelet. Allen posted a video on Instagram showing the aftermath with injuries to his face and also shared surveillance footage of the incident.
1: I was just robbed of my watch outside of Laurel Supply. These two dudes hit me in the head and pointed a gun at me with a knife. And then took off.
0: Wow, that's
2: crazy.
0: It's
2: a really scary video, too. And the surveillance video is scary, too. It's awful.
0: He was treated by paramedics at the scene and later went to the hospital on his own, concerned about a possible concussion. The Los Angeles County Sheriff's Department confirmed the attack and is investigating. Allen said in his video that he no longer feels safe in West Hollywood, captioning his Instagram post, "God said no tonight. No arrests have been made." Real Beverly Hills of Housewives of Beverly Hills, alum Brandi Glanville is sharing a concerning health update. The 53-year-old revealed on her podcast this week that she has scheduled exploratory surgery for later this month to try to get to the bottom of a mysterious facial condition that has been disfiguring her face for nearly 4 years. This is a crazy story. Despite being scared of surgery, she says that she's actually excited about it and hopeful that she'll finally get her life back.
3: Exploratory surgery in a couple weeks. I have 2 appointments this week. I'm so excited. These past 4 years, I didn't think I was going to make it.
0: So doctors plan to examine tubes, sinuses, and gums during the procedure. Now, Glanville had been diagnosed with multiple conditions, including a fungal infection called Valley Fever, and has spent more than $200,000 on treatments trying to find the answers.
2: Oh, my gosh.
0: That's crazy.
2: Yeah.
0: So it says that it was disfiguring her face. Has anyone seen a picture of her? Do we know?
2: I have not.
4: I went to go look up a picture of her, other unsettling news and sad news about her just came out. Apparently her dad just died. So that's what now comes up when you look it up. This is 20 hours ago. So
2: my gosh.
0: That's crazy. And when you don't know, like the doctors can't figure it out, it is so frustrating.
2: It's the most
0: frustrating
2: thing
0: ever. Spend whatever you can to try to figure this out.
2: Especially you feel like something is eating at your face and disfiguring your body. Yeah. Like, gosh, that's terrible news.
3: Let me see.
2: That is awful. I did find a picture.
4: That's from People.
0: Oh, wow. Oh, okay. I see the top one. I see that. Okay. Yeah, it is. It looks like something's going on with maybe like muscles and skin.
4: Like her cheeks.
0: Her cheeks. Yeah. Oh, poor thing. Well, she's having exploratory surgery. I hope they find something for her. We've got a lot going on this week. So we've got the $303 for Impossible Question. Submissions for Christmas Choir are open. Kathy's Christmas Music Survey is available on the website. We've got Kathy's Fall Activities. B101Philly.com/Kathy is where you can find all the information. We're going to start a game tomorrow, basically. It's going to go for about 2 weeks. It's called Murder on the Morning Show. We're going to give you all the details. We'll explain it all to you so you can play along. But we've got a really great prize at the end of it. So you're going to want to hear the details about this. And then question of the day. We've got to pick pair of tickets to see Pilly.
2: It's just rehearsal, like I said. The real show starts at 7.
0: There's so many P's, I just can't do it. Okay. I'm going to start over. We have tickets to see Philly Pops perform, and we're going to do that at the end of the show, a question of the day. So make sure you're listening to us. I'll try to get through my piece.
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1: I'm going to try this one more time for you. We have question of the day at the end of the show. It's something that we will ask, something that's happened on the show. We'll ask you a question. 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
2: She did it!
3: No extra peas.
1: So make sure you're listening to the show throughout the morning. At the end of the day, we will ask a question.
2: That is a professional broadcaster right there, everyone.
1: And we will give away those tickets. You just got to, like, hunker down.
2: No, don't say it.
1: Who was it? Was it John who didn't, like, hunker down?
2: Yeah, didn't like hunker down.
1: Like, what are we, moles?
2: Get rid of this. Yeah, we're mole people.
1: A couple of weeks ago, we noticed that there were these rocks that are next to the planters at the front of our building. And all of us noticed them on different days. And I laughed because I was like, well, what is it? Is the, like, you know, the spare key to the building in this rock? It's, oh, by the way, it's a fake rock.
2: You thought it was a rock. I thought it was someone left like a bag there. And I told them, like, hey, I think someone left a bag out front of there. They're like, no, we keep hearing about this. It's a rock.
1: Yeah, they're like fake rocks and they're next to the planters. And I think they're supposed to look pretty, but they're just weird.
2: Did we ever take a picture of it?
1: Yes.
2: Oh, Brett.
3: This is a different one, but we'll get there.
2: Okay.
1: So Brett took a picture of it, posted it a couple of weeks ago. But you said you know what the rocks are. I just think they're decorative rocks.
3: I learned what they were. And I had it was a little nasty when I
1: Wait, what?
3: I found out too. Okay, so I went to Yards yesterday for the Eagles game,
1: yeah.
3: And I went with a few friends. I was walking in with my one friend and noticed that right outside they had the same, not like a similar one, like the same exact rock, same size, same shape, same color.
1: Yards has the rock.
3: It's a very popular decorative rock, apparently.
1: Okay.
3: But instead, it's not a decorative rock. So I told my friend, oh my gosh, they have this rock. We have this outside of our studio's building. We have no idea what it is. It's just so stupid. Like, same thing for theirs, too. It's just like kind
1: in the middle of nowhere.
3: It's kind of like next to a wall. Like,
2: it's not like a whole rock, bunch of rocks near each other.
3: There's not a formation.
2: It's just a random rock.
3: Yep.
2: Next to a wall.
3: And an odd size. What size do you think, though? Maybe the size of a rodent? My friend told me that it catches the rats.
1: Stop
3: and
1: it.
3: Mice.
2: What?
3: And so then I act.

0: accidentally kicked it, and you could feel that it's like a little hollow, and there was some weight in the one that I
1: Come
0: kicked. So I was like,
1: on.
0: "Oh God, I think it's for the rodents. It's for like we. I mean, it's we're in a city. I
1: What?
0: love Philly, but we know that there's rats. But
1: How does it catch them?
0: I think there's like a, she told me that there's like an entrance on the bottom. She said her building has them too.
1: All right,
0: Like
1: so
0: she lives in an apartment building, like just right outside the city, and
1: you know what has to happen next, right?
2: Yes.
0: I have to go kick the one
1: You
0: downstairs
1: have
0: and
1: to
0: see
1: go.
0: if
1: No,
0: there's
1: you have
0: any.
1: to pick it up.
2: No, Kathy.
1: Absolutely. Yeah.
2: We're gonna give you
0: No.
2: some gloves. We have
0: No,
2: gloves right
0: no, no,
2: over
0: no,
2: here.
0: no.
2: Yep, and you're going to pick up the
0: That
2: rock.
0: seems wrong. You can't make a producer touch a dead rodent.
1: No,
2: We don't know if it's a
1: we don't want you to touch it. We want
2: No,
1: you to pick the
2: the
1: rock
2: rock
1: up
2: up.
1: and see if it's heavy.
2: No.
1: We'll give you gloves.
2: Yep.
0: Oh.
2: And a mask. Would you like a
1: Remember,
2: mask too?
1: Wait, remember you were late that one time?
2: Yeah.
0: This is my,
2: Yeah, that
0: it's like,
2: one
0: this is my
2: time.
0: punishment, having
2: Remember
0: to check
2: that?
0: to see if there's rodents in the rodent rock.
2: Remember that one time?
1: Wait, remember that one
2: Remember that
1: time?
2: one time?
0: Well, so now it has me, like, now I'm curious. I haven't, this is funny because I bring all this up fully having confidence with my friend and
1: But didn't
0: not
1: actually,
0: having done
1: like,
0: research. I feel like she's right, though. Like, what? I
1: I
0: don't
1: mean,
0: know. That makes sense.
1: you're right. I mean, it is the size to catch mice.
0: Right.
1: And yes, a rat. A rat could, at least in ours.
2: This is what we do here at the Kathy Romano Show. Investigative reports for you. We have Brett on this immediately. We're going to go check this out, Brett, because we cannot have this just sit out there. The audience is now going to need to know, is this to catch rats?
1: And is there one in there?
2: Yes.
0: I looked it up. A rodent rock is real. And they can run you about $180, this one says. Oh,
2: Whoa.
0: there's a
2: So
0: few
2: don't
0: cheaper
2: break it.
0: ones.
2: Don't break it.
0: Landscape, rat bait station. It looks, yeah, it's $50 from Walmart.
2: That's what it is.
0: EVO, like it like attracts them and it looks like a rock. It has a little entrance in it.
1: I step past that
2: every day. It
1: single
2: come right next to us to
1: day.
2: get in the building for security reasons. We
0: Would
2: have
0: you
2: to go
0: rather?
2: scan right next to it.
0: Right, but you'd
1: Would I
0: rather
1: rather the
0: step
1: rat?
0: past that than
2: Yep.
0: the alternative than what's inside.
2: You're gonna go find out right now, you
1: Yeah,
2: know.
1: okay.
2: Yes, you are.
1: You don't have,
0: I'm
1: no, you don't
0: just
1: really
0: gonna
1: have to.
0: kick it.
1: Yeah, that's
0: I'm gonna
1: fine.
0: give a little.
2: Okay.
1: You can
0: Okay,
1: give
0: but
1: a
0: I will
1: little
0: do that.
2: Video.
0: Fine.
1: A little push and see if there's anything in it. All right, we're gonna do that now.
2: Right now.
1: We'll have an update when we get back. If you'd like to chime in on this, 888-333-B101. Do you have a rodent rat at your work?
2: A rodent rock. A rodent rock.
1: A rodent rock
2: a
1: at
2: rodent
1: your
2: rat.
1: work?
2: And it's sponsored by Denise's Delicacies. 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
1: We sent Brett downstairs to find out if these decorative rocks, we were calling them decorative rocks because they have them like strategically placed next to the planters. They look terrible. They don't look like...
2: They're not decorative at all.
1: No,
2: they're like... They're just randomly placed there.
1: It's so weird. We just thought it was a decorative rock. Apparently, it's not. We sent Brett down to find out if there's rodents in it. We think that it's a rodent trap. This is what Brett learned. Now, Dave is on the line. Dave, you know exactly what this is?
3: Yes, they're bait stations. So they put a block of basically rat poison in there. So tell Brett not to touch it.
1: We did. He went down there. He should be up here any minute, but we did tell him actually not to touch it. He said, I'm not touching it.
3: No, I mean, it's like not going to kill a person, but they go in there, they eat some of it, and then they go away and die.
1: Oh, okay. Wait, and so is there like a little trap door? Like, how are they getting in?
3: No, well, there's a hole. It'll be behind it or on the side of it that they'll be able to get into. They go in, they eat the poison, and then they leave.
2: Now,
3: and then it takes them out.
2: Dave, is there a reason why I asked the front desk about this? I said, what is this? They're like, oh, it's just a decorative rock, nothing to worry about. They didn't want to tell us at all. Is there a reason why?
3: They may not have known that's what it was,
2: okay.
3: But that's what they are.
1: That's what I was thinking, that maybe that our guys downstairs didn't know.
2: They were like, about to find out because Brett's walking by him right now.
3: So, yes, when you see random rocks sitting next to a building, that's what it is. Because the regular bait stations are just black boxes, and everybody kind of knows what they are, and they get turned off by them. So they somehow think that a fake rock will work better.
1: It did work better because we had no clue. I was joking that there was an extra key to the building in there.
2: It looked like one of those keys. You hide, in. Like, oh, Kathy can't get in. Well, she's got the rock. She can open it up and
3: giant
2: get her key out.
3: Key rock.
1: Dave, thank you so much for the info.
3: You got it, guys. Have a good one.
1: All right. And Brett is back. What did you check it out, Brett?
4: I checked it out. We have two of them in ours.
1: Yes,
4: so they
1: I know.
4: flank the doors. I checked the one out first. First of all, I had a water bottle.

0: on it, so I was a little concerned that someone was that close to the rock without probably knowing.
1: Ooh.
0: So I was like, someone set a water bottle on that.
1: Oh.
0: Oof, hand a little too close.
2: Like a Stanley?
0: Like a, no, like a...
2: Just
0: like
2: a plastic.
0: A, yeah, like a plastic. So
2: okay.
0: Thankfully, I don't think they're going to use that again.
2: Okay.
0: But I kicked the one a little, and it had some weight, but it was like, I feel like it was the weight of the rock itself
2: okay.
0: or whatever's inside. And then I went to the other one. And that one had a lot more weight, and I'm willing to assume... something inside of it.
2: Oh, get out. Well,
0: but that's the one that's further. So the one that we pass yeah. from the parking garage to the door, you're safe, Kathy.
2: I'm safe.
0: The one that's further away is the one.
2: Well, and just to confirm, you didn't touch it, right?
0: No.
2: Okay. Because Dave just called in, Dave from Wilmington. He called in, told us, of course, he worked in pest control, so he knew exactly what the rocks were. He said, yes, that's what they are. And he said, there's probably rat poison in them, so don't touch them.
0: Oh, okay. This is great that you guys sent me down there to do that without that knowledge.
1: Well, don't be late.
2: Now lick your fingers. 888-333-B101 if you want to chime in. You know about these rocks. You have one at your work. We're just learning what this is, and it's kind of creepy. 888-333-B101.
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1: We are almost there. You know where? Christmas time.
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1: here,
2: we're not.
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1: We're just like, well, we can't give out the date, obviously. I don't even know the date when we're switching to Christmas music. 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
3: It is on the front page, but it's at the very bottom. You do have to scroll.
2: Do a little scroll.
1: Okay.
2: Do a little scroll.
3: What?
2: The Christmas choir competition is first, and then right underneath that is Kathy's music survey
1: Christmas. That's what I was going to bring up, Kathy's music survey, because I feel like we need to give this a little more attention. You can win $1,000 if you take the survey.
2: Whoa.
1: Yeah. We're going to randomly give $1,000 to one person that participates in this survey, and it's basically just asking you questions about Christmas music, the songs you want to hear.
2: You get to rate them.
1: Yeah, you get to rate them. The ones you don't want to hear.

0: So that is up on the website, b101philly.com. 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
1: no,
0: find it.
1: What?
2: It's a $1,000 gift certificate from our friends at Stanley Steamer. Oh, my gosh. Yes. Make the whole house nice and clean. I like that.
0: Yeah. You know what? I need... Do you sell Stanley Steamers at QVC, Brett?
1: Stanley Steamer? That's a company.
0: Yeah.
1: I don't know.
0: No? Okay. No.
1: We sell steamers.
0: Okay. All right.

0: I mean, do you remember the old Stanley Steamer commercial?
1: Yes.
0: Oh, you
1: Stanley Steamer, you're sort of ugly. That one?
0: Yes. Yes, that
1: Love
0: one.
1: Love it.
0: B101Philly.com. 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And we're going to do Impossible Question next.
2: Every single time now we talk about this promotion,
0: he needs to do it.
2: That jingle each time. So one more time. You can win a $1,000.
1: Stanley Steamer, your certified cleaner.
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2: 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Birds fan spent over $11 million on this. Ugh. What is it?
4: Anxiety now, Bobby, medication yesterday? My God.
2: Yeah, I know. Do you have some of the wrong guesses from last week?
4: Here you go. I do.
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2: The first one, therapy.
3: Therapy. Yeah, I love therapy.
2: It's what everyone needs this morning. We're going to take your guesses now. $303. Birds fans spent over $11 million on this. What is it? 888-333-B101.

0: question.
1: Billy's B101.
2: We've got $303 this morning. Birds fans spent over $11 million on this. What is it? We're going to go to our first caller, Renee. Good morning.
3: Hi, good morning.
2: What do you think it is, Renee?
3: Chicken wings?
2: Chicken wings. Over $11 million on chicken wings. That would be
3: expensive.
4: Delicious.
2: They are expensive. You're right. You're right. But no, that is not the correct answer. Sorry, Renee.
3: Thank you.
2: Like your guess, though. Have a great day.
4: You too.
2: 888-333-B101. We're going to continue to take your guesses because we've got this $303 we'd like to give you. Impossible question is, Birds fans spent over $11 million on this. What is it?

0: question.
1: Philly's B101.
2: We've got $303. Birds fans spent over $11 million on this. What is it? We're going to go to Betty. Good morning.
3: Good morning.
2: What's your guess, Betty?
3: Installing an in-home theater with a huge big screen TV.
4: And then today, calling over that same installer to fix it since you threw things at it and broke it yesterday with one second left.
5: Right.
4: but unfortunately...
2: Sorry, Betty.
4: Nope.
3: Okay. Have a great day, guys.
2: All right. You too. Let's go to Lisa. She'll take a stab at this. Hi, Lisa. What do you think Birds fans spent over $11 million on?
6: Hi, Kevy. I may have eaten a few of these. Chicken and pea fries.
4: Oh, yes.
2: $11 million on chicken and pea fries. They are the greatest, though.
6: So good.
7: Also, so you got what, like 10 orders of fries?
6: Maybe.
7: and then paid the 11?
4: I'll tell you what.
6: But I only ate one, like a potato chip.
4: When that gate opens and you can go in the stadium, immediately get in line.
2: Yeah.
4: Because that line, you'll be the end of the game. You'll be like, what, the game's over? I didn't even get my fries yet.
2: I was at the ballpark once, not at the link, and walked by, and I was like, oh, the line's not that bad, because my son loves them. So I'm like, let's go, like, check out where our seats are. We'll come back.
4: Worst idea
2: we ever made. I was like, I cannot believe the line just grew that much.
4: Uh-huh.
2: Good guess, Lisa, but no, that is not the correct answer.
6: Oh, no. I'll try again. Thank you.
2: Have a great day, Lisa. Last caller for this round is Denise. Good morning, Denise.
8: Hello.
2: What's your guess?
8: Players' jerseys.
2: Players' jerseys. Yes, those jerseys can get pretty expensive.
4: My gosh, yeah. So expensive. The authentic ones, which I always find really funny. Like, oh, I'm going to spend $380 on an authentic jersey, or the one that's $82 that looks exactly the same.
2: At, like, Marshalls.
4: Yeah, just don't wash it.
8: Right.
2: Good guess, Denise. No, not the correct answer.
8: All right, thank you.
2: All right, guys. We're going to do a second.

0: Second round of it at 9:10. We've got $303. Birds fans spent over $11 million on this. What is it? I'm going to say none of you are close.
1: No. And it's, I'll tell you this much. It's not tissues from crying also at the end of yesterday's game. It's not that either.
0: It is not everything that you heard. Think in a different direction.
1: I do want some Chicky and Pete's fries. That'll make us feel better this morning, won't it? We need some of those.
0: We'll play a second round of this at 9:10, so don't go anywhere.
1: 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Pretty nice day today, high around 75.
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1: The rain is ending this morning, clearing up this afternoon. We'll see the sun breaking through with a high of 75 degrees. Tomorrow, sunshine with a high of 80 degrees and then near record-breaking temperatures, a high of 84 on Wednesday. So gonna feel like summer the next couple of days.
2: That's amazing. 84 on Wednesday? And then I don't know if I look ahead even further. Uh-oh.
1: What?
2: Like Saturday, the low is like 38 or something. We're going to go from like 84 to 38 degrees.
1: Do you know what I heard yesterday? That it was the fifth Sunday in a row that it has rained for us.
2: Oh, my gosh. Like, really?
1: Yeah.
2: So, and it wasn't just rain yesterday. It was ridiculous yesterday.
1: That was.
2: Yeah.
1: I had to walk from my car into the hockey rink and then from my car into the store. I was soaked every time. I was just like, whatever.
2: And I know a lot of people are stuck in traffic this morning with it, too, because I know even coming in at 3:30 in the morning, I was being detoured off of here. Watch out, Route 130 in Jersey, all flooded. Traffic mess.
1: Bobby, it's funny that you mentioned traffic.
2: Uh-oh.
1: I have a story for you.
2: Oh.
1: You almost didn't have a co-host because I wanted to just ram my car into construction cones over the weekend.
2: Oh, no. They highly recommend you don't do that.
1: Yes.
2: Yeah,
1: I almost pulled a Kathy, but I didn't. I had a little bit.
2: Let's just say I'm new. I just tuned in for the first time to the morning show. What does pulling a Kathy mean?
1: I'm about to tell you. So we had a hockey tournament over the weekend. My son plays hockey, and we have these god-awful hours of hockey games. He had a 9:40 p.m. game
2: Whoa.
1: On Friday night.
2: Wow.
1: And we get up at 3:45 in the morning. I don't nap. Didn't have time to nap. We had a busy day. Ooh. So 9:40 was the start of the game. They go about an hour and a half long, depending on how many penalties and things like that. So this was a pretty long game, went the full hour and a half. So we're late,
2: it's
1: right?
2: Like 11:15, 11:30 at night you're leaving.
1: Late. It takes him at least 20 minutes, sometimes a half an hour to come out of the locker room. My son doesn't move all that quickly sometimes. So
2: just we're like our son here.
1: Right. Exactly.
2: Hey.
1: So it was very late. We get in the car to drive home and we get on. Okay. So we're coming from Oaks. The tournament was out in Oaks, Pennsylvania. I come up 422 and I get onto the Schuylkill Expressway from 422 right in King of Prussia area. So it's like the Schuylkill 422.
2: That's that crazy intersection where there's 9,000 highways.
1: Right.

0: at once.
1: Now, and Brett, you travel this, so, so you know. Okay, I get on the Schuylkill. The only exit between where I get on in Conshohocken is Gulf Mills, in between, right? There is no indication whatsoever that there is any construction happening. There are no signs. No one's alerting anyone to anything. So I cruise past the Gulf Mills exit because why would I get off at Gulf Mills? That's not my exit. And I get up to Conshohocken along with every other car on the Schuylkill Expressway. Well, not all of them, but a lot of them did the same thing I did. I get up to the exit where you can either go onto the Blue Route or you can continue on the Schuylkill Expressway or you can exit at Conshohocken where I live. My exit where I would get off of the highway to go home at midnight after a really long day having been up at 3:45 in the morning.
0: Getting nervous.
1: It is completely shut down. You can construction.
0: You can't even take that exit.
1: You can, and I see it, right? And I see the split, and I'm like, well, I don't want to go on the Blue Route. I'm like, there's no way they have it. Like, they didn't alert you, hey, construction up here, Conshohocken exit closed. There's no way. So they have to, you know, sometimes they'll, like, divert a little bit if they're doing construction, and then you can still exit.
0: Loop up and around.
1: So I thought, okay, maybe up a little ways they have, you know, the exit formed with the cones and I can get off. Well, they did not. They had it completely shut down. And I contemplated, I'm not kidding you, I was so angry. I was like, I'm going to just drive over the cones. Mm-hmm. It'll be like two broken cones and they'll be fine. And that was my Kathy. I almost did it. But I could see the guys. They clearly were just setting up, but they had the trucks positioned to do the construction work where even if I barreled over those cones, I wouldn't have been able to get by. And then I would have had to talk to construction workers and why I thought it was okay for me to barrel over that. So I didn't do that. So I had to drive all the way to Belmont, turn around at Belmont in Manayunk, and get back on the Schuylkill Expressway. And doing that, all of the other cars on the Schuylkill Expressway were doing the same thing. So now we sat in traffic.
0: Oh my god!
1: Because
0: gosh.
1: Everybody was so angry and clearly doing the same thing because I just couldn't believe there was no indication that that was going to be closed. And that, because it's not like,
0: because you would have taken Gulf Mills and worked your way around the back roads, right?
1: Right.
0: Is that what you would have done?
1: And it's not like it was like, you know, a few feet up where you could exit. I had to go all the way to Belmont. So anyway, I was furious. Mind you, it had to do with, you know, my sleep deprivation and all of that and it being a really long day. But after all that, and by the way, they lost 5-0.
0: Oh no. So it's not a happy car
1: no,
0: to begin with.
1: No. Like the whole thing. And I just couldn't believe that there was no indication that there was no sign, no PennDOT sign saying Conshohocken exit closed and alerting the people who had just got on the Schuylkill that, like, you have to get off at Gulf Mills or you're going all the way to Belmont. And even if I went on the Blue Route, I would have had to go to St. David's and got off there. That may have been slightly quicker, but still.
0: But you didn't know.
1: I had no clue. No clue.
2: My real problem is, where was the warning?
1: That's what I mean.
2: I'm a regular user of this route. When I was, similar thing happened. I was coming home from QVC one night. It's after midnight. That's when I get off. And I'd come all the way through the Schuylkill Expressway. And then I was right around where we are, where 76 splits off into 676, or you can continue on 76
1: in the city,
2: down towards the airport. That's the way that I normally go. That entire way, just cones, same thing. Just like, nope, you have to take the bend. You have to go on the Vine Street Expressway kind of thing.
1: Okay.
2: I did not want to do that. But the first warning I had, like you did, was after, like if they had told me before I got into the 30th Street exit, I would have gotten off there and then gone, like I would have had, it would have been no different than my normal commute. But instead, I had to go the way it told me to because the cones were there. And then I had to drive through the entire city in the middle of the night. And I'm like, start, stop, start, stop. And I'm like, now I'm even more angry because it's the middle of the night. I know there's no one, but I'm like, there's a million red lights and I could go through all these if they were just stop signs because there's no one here, but I have to just sit here and wait for nothing.
1: Well, and you know what? Google and Waze didn't indicate, because I always throw address in there just to see. You know, and it did not indicate anything. And like I said, we were at a hockey tournament. So the next day it was like the talk because a lot of the team was also traveling that way.
0: Yeah,
1: and
0: same thing.
1: Yeah. And say they all got stuck in it. We all got stuck.
0: Well, I'll tell you what. Every single morning, no matter what day of the week, I always turn on KYW News Radio first thing in the morning. And I now do it because I'm waiting for them to say, and by the way, local radio personality, Kathy Romano, has been arrested again for barreling over all of the construction cones. You'll probably hear the story on Monday
1: morning. You said again.
0: Again, yes.
1: I've never been arrested. Let's just clear that up. I'm telling you, if those trucks were...

0: weren't in the spot, I was going to do it. I was going to barrel over it.
1: Good on you.
2: No.
1: Oh, right.
2: I usually have to do a disclaimer for things you say. Now I got to do one for her. Everything you just heard is no. Do not do that.
0: 888-333-B101.
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1: We are going to ask a question at the end of the day, and if you can answer it, something that's happened throughout the show, throughout the morning, we'll ask a question about that. If you can answer it, we're going to give away a pair of tickets to see Philly Pops perform at the Kimmel Center on October 24th, so make sure you are listening. Now, tomorrow morning, we have something really cool that we're starting. We're excited about this. It's something that we're calling Murder on the Morning Show.
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3: Oh, yeah.
1: So here's the concept. Somebody at B101, they offed me, okay? I'm the one that's been murdered. And basically, it's a game of Clue. You need to play detective, tell us who did it, with what, and in which room, and then you could win a pair of tickets to see Clue at the Playhouse in Wilmington, Delaware. Plus, get this, an overnight stay with dinner at the Hotel DuPont.
3: Ooh.
1: How cool is that?
3: That is really cool. We got a whole bunch of, like, other ones. Like,
1: have you...
3: Oh, I thought this one had something else in it. It doesn't. But I think it has this, right? Yeah, he's singing it the whole time. There you go.
1: Have you ever been to Hotel DuPont?
3: I have not. No, I've heard, but I heard it's great.
1: It's great. It is a great hotel. It's gorgeous. It's just... It's so cool. You have to see it. They do such a nice job. Like, their lobby always looks so nice. So you get this overnight stay. But you have to follow along. So basically, it's a story. And you're going to play it like Clue. You're going to get all of those details. You know, our listener, Tina, she likes to take notes for Impossible Question.
3: Yeah.
1: This is one that you're going to want to listen to each morning and take notes. And we're going to do it every morning at 8:20. So you know when it's going to be. We're not going to trick you. It's going to happen around 8:20 every morning. We'll give you that clue throughout the couple of weeks. We'll start it tomorrow. It'll go for 2 weeks. And then on Friday, we're going to take your guesses.
3: A nice, fun story that we've come up with here.
1: And thank you so much to Brett. Brett put this whole thing together.
4: I wouldn't say the whole thing. I had such great help from my...

0: co-workers. Also, first, I knew that we had the Hotel DuPont as the prize. First time looking it up. Take me with you, right? Please, as the writer of this story. This looks beautiful. I want to go now.
1: Doesn't it look amazing?
0: Yeah.
1: Yeah. I was there a couple of years ago. They were actually on my holiday activities list a few years ago. They did kind of like this ski chalet outside of the hotel, and you know, they served some holiday cocktails and stuff like that. I don't know if they do it anymore, but either way, I was there and went inside the hotel and just like fell in love with it. So this is a great prize. It's going to be something really fun that we do for the next couple of weeks. Like I said, you're going to have to collect these clues. So you'll want to listen at 8:20 every morning. If you do miss it at 8:20, Bill's going to give that clue again throughout the day. So you'll have a couple of chances to follow along with this. But it's going to be great. And we're going to do Murder on the Morning Show starting tomorrow morning.
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3: 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I'm still alive. 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
0: 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The rain finally getting out of here. Going to be clearing up later on today. A high of 70.
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0: I've got a doctor's appointment today. I have to have like a little test done. And I'm not supposed to eat or drink anything 4 hours before. So it's not like a full fast. And I have to go at 12:15, and it's 8:06 right now.
1: You
0: and
1: have
0: I
1: still, what, 7 minutes left to
0: I know.
1: Finish your coffee.
0: Well, I have my coffee, so now I'm like chugging my coffee. And by the way, I drink espresso. I feel like they're going to take the test and be like, your heart's going to explode.
2: Yeah, slow down.
3: Who drinks coffee that slow to begin with?
0: Well, because it's espresso, so I don't like, I have to sip on it. I can't like chug an espresso.
1: I'm there with you, Brett. I drink it pretty fast, too.
3: I do, too, even if it is espresso.
1: Yeah, even if
3: that
1: would
3: have been
1: coffee.
3: Gone in an hour.
0: Oh, yeah.
3: At the max.
1: You guys missed a second ago, everybody listening, as Kathy all of a sudden just yelled super loud, and we thought, oh my gosh, something's wrong, something's wrong. And she goes, I still have my coffee to drink. And we're like, what? She's like, I have this test I got to do in 4 hours. We're like, okay, get to the point. What are you talking about? She goes, oh, I can't drink anything 4 hours before that. So she's trying to feverishly finish this espresso.
0: This espresso. Getting a CT scan. It's just like precautionary, just to make sure everything's okay. It's on your heart, check your valves, and if you have any plaque buildup and all of that. I've never done it before. But yeah, apparently, I think I'm going to have to just call it a day with this coffee, because I don't want to have to do it again.
1: They're going
0: to
1: be like, your pulse is 193. Maybe we should slow this down
0: a little bit here.
1: There,
0: lady. Oh, Bobby,
1: yes.
0: I just posted a picture.
1: Oh, is it on there?
0: Yes. Okay. Go to @TheKathyRomanoShow on Instagram. Take a look.
1: Oscar's on there.
0: At this picture of Oscar. Bobby is going to tell us right now about Oscar. He found this giant dinosaur in his house over the weekend.
1: So it's an ongoing joke, but really not a joke, that I do everything I can not to invite people over my house. And if you see this picture, you will not be probably coming to my house.
0: I don't ever want to come to your house.
1: I walked inside on Saturday after doing some yard work, and when I shut my side door, I looked over, and there was this enormous wolf spider. His name, I named him right away, is Oscar. He was hanging out of my side door. He wasn't moving. He was just hanging right there. He looks like a tarantula. Everyone I have shown this picture has screamed or said many curse words that we can't say on the radio here. My mom, my sisters have both said they will never come to the house again. They immediately said, where is Oscar? Now, I am completely against killing any spiders.
0: So, even this giant thing?
1: Nope, not at all. I will not do this.
0: All right, how big was it? It looks like it was like the palm of your hand,
1: Oscar,
0: was it?
1: When I put the cup over Oscar, which was a solo cup, but I could see through it. It was a clear one. He spread out everything. He was the whole entire size of the opening of a like 16-ounce solo cup.
0: I didn't think
1: it's about the size of your hand, a little bit smaller.
0: I didn't think spiders that big lived here in our area.
1: Well, yeah. Well, yeah, they're right over there in the woods over there in Medford Lakes.
0: That is insane. So what was it?
1: I think he's a wolf spider. I think he is.
0: Is that like will kill you?
1: Yes.
0: No,
1: the rest
0: of
1: us.
0: Is it venomous?
1: No, he's not going to hurt you.
0: Are you sure?
1: I'm sure.
0: Wolf spiders are venomous. Okay, technically not poisonous, but their venom is not dangerous or lethal to humans.
3: It's going to be a really bad bug bite. Yeah. Like, it's going to turn red. It's going to itch a lot, probably. But
1: She's scratching right now. Did you see it right now? She's
0: like
1: itching.
0: Like it.
3: I feel like I could identify it as a wolf spider, too, because we had

0: that similar situation in my house. My little brother one time let out a blood-curdling scream when we got home. We had like gone out to dinner or something. It was nighttime and lights were off in the house. He went to his bedroom, turned the light on, let out the scream. My mom was like, what has just happened? The wolf spider was right above the light. Like he flicked it, turned the light on, and then saw his hand like inches away from this thing.
1: No.
0: So same size though, maybe a little bigger.
2: So that's Oscar. I'm not afraid at all of spiders, as you can tell. I trapped him. Yeah, I put the cup around him, and then I put the piece of paper underneath the cup, and then I cupped him. And I talked about that, and I'm talking to him like, dude, you're gonna have a great life out here, over here by the trash cans. And I put him out there, and he walked away. And then Elise came home, and I showed her the picture, and she went ballistic. She's like, right here, right now, that was right here. I go, yeah, well, I just let him out by the trash can. She goes, I was just by the trash cans. How could you do that and not tell me?
1: Have you ever had like a large spider like that in your house before?
2: That's the largest spider I've ever had in my house that I can remember.
1: He is huge.
2: So Oscar is eating all the other bad bugs outside the house right now, having himself a wonderful time.
1: I mean, that I know that you, even if it's like the teeniest spider, Bobby will take it outside. Yep. We've had this conversation on whether you smush it or you take it outside.
2: But this one.
1: You can't even smush this.
2: No. He's huge. You guys, you should go to the Kathy Romano Show Instagram right now and see this picture.
1: It is awful.
2: No, he's awesome. It's for Halloween. He wanted to be out with the Halloween decorations, obviously.
1: That's what he looks like.
2: Yeah,
1: he looks like a Halloween decoration.
2: He's a perfect decoration, but he's completely alive and well, and yeah, he's big.
1: One time I saw a spider of that size, probably a little bit bigger than what you're describing, Bobby, and I was behind a glass door and glass walls. I was on vacation, and I was not. Some of the people I was with were going outside to take a look at it. I was like, mm-mm. Oh, heck no. No. I'm going to stay back here, and I'm not going anywhere near that thing.
0: Not to be nasty, but that's, I mean, you did the right thing catching and releasing that, because squishing that? Could you imagine, though?
2: No way.
0: No way.
2: Can never do that.
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1: Any sort of animal that has another animal's name in its animal name? Horse flies? No.
2: Wild flies.
1: Wolf spiders?
2: Wild. Look them up. Look up Cranberry Field Spider.
3: That is from the Basement Yard podcast. And no, I looked up Cranberry Field wolf spider. Holy, what is happening? What? Why am I just finding out about this? And why is this so?
4: Come on out to Burlington
3: insane.
4: County, New Jersey. We've got all the cranberry bogs out there, and that's where all those wolf spiders are. Yeah, when people are basically getting the cranberries out of the water bogs, they will have spiders that will float on top of it. So the guys that are out there like putting these things in, the spiders will crawl all over them. While
3: that
4: they're doing
3: is. Horrifying.
5: And they explain it like later on in that clip. They talk about they live in the bushes, and then when they flood the bogs to like the cranberries fall off, they float on top, and then they run on top of the cranberries.
3: This is a nightmare.
4: If you'd like to see a picture of Oscar, go to the Kathy Romano Show Instagram right now. I found them over the weekend, my new buddy.
3: In your house, this giant spider was inside Bobby's house, crawling on the door.
4: And people joke all the time, they're never invited to my house. And now people are texting me, I'm never coming anyway.
3: I don't ever want to come to your house, ever.
5: I still do.
3: I don't know. You want to move in. Brett wants to have where you guys swap. You stay at his studio, and he said he gets to stay there with Alicia.

0: Eastwood
1: There's
0: Weekend.
1: No spiders in my studio.
0: Just a kitty cat. We'll have to talk about that later, too. Yeah. All right, let's talk to Luke. Good morning, Luke.
2: Good morning.
0: So you were stationed in Florida, and it wasn't spiders you saw. What was it?
2: Roaches.
0: Roaches?
3: Oh, yeah, but they call them palmetto bugs down there to make it sound even nicer.
2: Yeah.
3: But they're basically roaches.
2: Oh, yeah, now. These things literally were 3 inches long.
0: Oh.
2: By like an inch and a half wide.
0: Oh, I can't take this stuff.
3: Yeah. Yeah, they could fly around, the palmetto bugs. Yep, they're huge. Yeah, they're disgusting. And yeah, that's Florida for you. There's disgusting things down there.
0: Luke, were they like everywhere or you just see one every once in a while?
2: No, they would be everywhere.
0: Oh my gosh. Luke, thank you so much for your call.
3: Thanks for grossing out Kathy Romano, Luke.
2: Thank you. Have a good day.
0: You too. I don't know what's worse, the 4-inch roach or this giant spider
3: in
0: your
3: house.
0: They
3: give them that friendly name down there. It's a palmetto bug. You're like, oh, that sounds so nice.
0: That's so
4: it's
0: funny.
4: Disgusting.
0: 888-333-B101.
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1: Bobby found a wolf spider in his house, was about the size of the palm of your hand, which is awful to me. Bobby cupped it with a solo cup, picked it up, and took it outside.
2: And I talked to him the whole time, said, hey, dude, hey, Oscar, you're going to now live outside. You'll be fine. It's all good.
1: At the Kathy Romano Show on Instagram if you'd like to see a picture of it. Diane, good morning.
3: Good morning. Hey, ho, let's go. Loving your new song.
1: Thank you. Diane, let me ask you a couple questions. Where did this happen? Where are you from? What part of the area?
3: I'm in College Hill. This was in Skipack years, 20-something years ago when my son was a little kid.
1: Okay. All right. And tell us what happened.
3: We were in the unfinished basement and he was like 2 years old. He was riding like a little pony, like four wheels. You just scoot around on it. And, you know, the handles are like on the side of the face of this little thing. And so at some point I look, and I'm not kidding, I think it's like the size of the spider that Bobby was describing. On the side of the pony, not that far from his hand, I see this huge spider. And I'm like, oh my God. And as you know, kids, like toddlers, they don't listen to you. So whatever my tone was, I said, Zach, get off the pony. And he obviously, something in my tone, he listened, he got off the pony. But the worst part, Kathy, I couldn't catch the spider and kill it.
1: Oh.
3: And it was huge. And we moved like 2 years later, not because of the spider, but I never, just like your snake in the lake a couple months back,
1: yeah,
3: you never get past it.
1: Yep. Yes. That's right. I had a snake charge at me when I was at a lake. Yes, Diane. That is awful. I think I also would have moved thinking the spider's still in there somewhere.
2: Did you tell the next owners? Oh, by the way, thank you for purchasing the house. There may or may not be a spider the size of a small child. No. Yeah. Leave that out.
1: Diane, thanks so much for calling.
3: Have a great day, everybody.
1: Hey, Lisa.
4: Yes.
1: Good morning. What did you have in your house? Something last night?
4: Last night, we came home from being out the entire day, and we get in bed, and I hear my daughter yell from downstairs, Mom, Dad, there's a bird in the house.
1: Oh. What, it got inside your house?
4: So come to find out, the screen fell out of our window. It was like a comedy show last night. My husband's throwing things at it. My daughter's screaming at like 10 o'clock last night.
2: Lisa, not only do I have wolf spiders in my house, but I have a cat who, when I had a bird fly in, she ran away from it scared. And I was like, you are not a cat.
1: You're a cat.
2: Yeah, there's literally a bird in the house. Do your job. And she was like,

0: Oh, God. Oh, she ran right away.
1: Lisa, how did you get it out?
2: So we opened the windows downstairs and the doors. Then my husband ran upstairs and was defending the upstairs and started throwing things at the bird. We finally shoot it out the front door.
0: Ooh, we made it. We have all that lovely nature out there that freaks everybody out. There you go.
2: Yep. Well, thank you, guys.
1: Thank you. Thanks for your call. Good morning, Leanne.
3: Good morning, Kathy. How are you?
1: Good. So tell me, what you said your husband was outside mowing the lawn, and what did he find?
3: It's a hickory-horned devil caterpillar.
1: Okay, what the heck is this?
3: It's so ugly. So he was actually on the ride-on lawnmower, and he saw it from sitting up on there. He put it in like a little bait bucket. So he calls me out into the garage to come look at it. Like, he didn't say anything. He's like, come look what I found. Well, I almost fell over. This thing was so ugly. It was it's lime green. It was like 3 to 4 inches long. Spikes coming out of it. I was like, what is this?
0: Yeah, and he thought it was cool, right? Like, because we're still little children and we find these things. Like, oh, come look at this.
3: Oh, yeah. It was awful. It was awful.
1: I'm looking at a picture of it. I can't believe that these things exist in our area. I've never in my life heard of this.
3: Neither did we until that day.
1: And it has, like, horns, too.
3: It has, like, horns on it. Oh, and he's like, well, you know, when you find one, I'm like, don't even say it. Like, don't.
0: Leanne, what town are you in so Kathy Romano never visits?
3: Mountie from New Jersey.
0: All right, Mountie from Jersey. Seems like Jersey's got all this crazy stuff.
1: The one lady was from Collegeville, though. It's
0: okay,
1: Pennsylvania,
0: yeah, you're right.
1: Too.
0: Yep.
1: Thank you for your call, Leanne.
3: All right, guys, have a good one.
1: Oh, that is just so scary. These large, little insects freak me out. Little spiders. That size spider, I would have lost my mind.
0: It's part of our amazing ecosystem, Kathy Romano. These spiders are here to keep us all safe. They kill the bad bugs. They keep you healthy. You're all good. They're not going to hurt you.
1: Hold on.
0: Yes.
1: How do they keep us healthy?
0: They keep us healthy by keeping eating more of the bad bugs that have diseases in them. There you go.
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1: There is a haunted 5K that is taking place this weekend. It's happening in Newtown, Bucks County. A Saturday, October 17th, is the third annual Newtown Haunted Hustle 5K run and walk. And we have the race director on the line who's going to give us all the information about it. Good morning, Jen Nickel.
2: Good morning. Nice to talk to you.
1: How are you?
2: Oh, wonderful. Thanks for this opportunity.
1: Oh, good. Yeah. So give us the details about this race that takes place. It's a haunted 5K?
2: Yes, it is. So as you mentioned, it's called the Newtown Haunted Hustle, October 17th at 9 a.m. It's a runner walk through historic Newtown Borough. 100% of proceeds benefit the nonprofit NR2F1 Foundation, which empowers families and individuals with rare NR2F1 gene variants. It's an ultra-rare genetic disorder. This is a foundation that's actively involved in helping advance research and potential treatments. But about the race, more about the event, the costumes are strongly encouraged. Any festive Halloween gear, there's T-shirt giveaways, finisher medals to all participants. This is a rain or shine event. USA Track and Field, this is certified 5K, professionally timed race. There's going to be awards for top three males, top three females, and top three kids under 12. We have costume prizes as well. There's a Squishmallow giveaway.
1: Oh, boy.
3: Uh-oh.
2: Yeah. we have plenty there. One drink ticket for over 21 for an after party at Secondson Brewery in Newtown. And you may see an 8-foot Frankenstein walking around.
1: I always like these 5Ks because it's such a good way. It's an easy way to help raise money, right? Like, it's not a ton of money. You go out, you get a Saturday morning workout in, and you help out a good cause. So speaking of, you mentioned the disorder. Can you tell us a little bit about that and what exactly the money is going towards?
2: I certainly can. So this is all 100% of proceeds will go to the NR2F1 Foundation. I've been actively involved in this foundation for, since 2018. My daughter is 15 years old, and she was diagnosed with a very rare, it's called ultra-rare genetic disorder, called the Busch-Bonstra-Schaff optic atrophy syndrome. It's really a misspelling of the NR2F1 gene, and it dramatically affects development. It's intellectual disabilities, delayed development, visual impairments, and other seizures. So this organization has been actively involved in advancing research and potential treatments. And so we're super excited to raise money for this organization because we know it's being put to good use.
1: Now, how can people sign up for the race? Where do they get information?
2: So we are on the Run Sign Up platform. You're just going to go to that website and put in Newtown Haunted Hustle 5K, and it'll get you right to our registration.
1: I think the Run Sign Up, that is like overall has like a bunch of 5Ks listed on it, right?
2: Correct, yes.
1: Okay, so they can go to that website and then they just enter the Newtown Haunted Hustle in there and they can find you.
2: Yep, or just Google Run Sign Up Haunted Hustle Newtown.
1: Okay.
3: Thank you also for keeping it as a walk, because that is very haunted to me when I hear just run. So I heard run, walk. I'm like, yes.
2: Me too.
3: Oh, good.
1: Jen, thanks Perfect. So much for calling in this morning. Good luck with the event this weekend.
2: Thank you as well.
1: The third annual Newtown Haunted Hustle 5K Run Walk is this Saturday, October 17th in Newtown Borough, Bucks County. You can get information and sign up for the event at runsignup.com, and then you enter Newtown Haunted Hustle 5K, and all of the details are right there.
3: And remember, costumes, strongly
1: yes.
3: encouraged.
1: Yes, wear your costumes.
3: And weather is sponsored by our favorite mayonnaise here on the Kathy Romano Show. Duke's Mayonnaise, going to be clearing up later on today. Actually, a nice day by the end of the day. High around 75. This is-

0: It's got twang.
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1: I was wondering, how do I go about getting a Kathy Romano t-shirt?
2: Oh, well, what you have to do is you have to ask very politely to Kathy Romano, and she will either say yes or no. So let's try this, Liz.
1: Okay. Hi, Kathy.
3: Hi, Liz.
1: Can I get myself a Kathy Romano t-shirt, please?
3: You absolutely can, Liz, of course.
1: Thank you so much. I am so happy you made my week.
3: Oh, Liz, you made my week by listening to us and by calling in just for a t-shirt. We will absolutely send you one.
1: Oh, I love that. Thank you so much.
2: Oh, thank you. Making dreams come true, Kathy Romano.
3: I love that. She just wanted a t-shirt. That is fine with me.
2: Love it.
3: You hear that music? It means it's time for our second round of Impossible Question. We've got $303. Birds fans spent over $1 million on this.
2: Nope.
3: What is it? $11 million on
2: Thank
3: this?
2: Thank you.
3: Well, nope.
2: Nope.
3: $11 million.
2: There you go. Some of

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0: 888-333-B101. Birds fans spent over $11 million on this. Hey! What is it?
1: And weather is sponsored by the DEA's National Prescription Drug Take-Back Day. The rain gets out of here this morning. Going to be clearing up later on. Actually, a really nice day by the end of the day today. High around 75.

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1: We've got $303 for the impossible question. Birds fans spent over $11 million on this. What is it? We're going to go to our first caller, Jessica. Good morning.
2: Good morning.
3: I like the
1: Jessica, what do you think it is?
2: I think it's a pet eagle.
1: You think Birds fans have spent $11 million on pet eagles?
2: Yeah, on a pet eagle.
1: Listen, I was at the Elmwood Park Zoo last week. We had Beast of a Feast. It was a great event. They had one of the eagles out. So they have all
3: I saw your picture. That's so cool.
1: Yeah, they have these injured eagles there. They rehab them. And the handler has this, like, glove that goes all the way up her arm. Like, I think it was to her shoulder. Because of its, what are they called?
3: Yeah, the talons that like latch on.
1: Yes,
3: yeah.
1: Latch on. I don't know that you could. And those wings, that wingspan. I mean, when the wings would open, it would nearly hit her in the face.
3: Yeah, they're so cool.
1: I don't know how anybody could have that as a pet. So I know that is not the correct answer, Jessica. Sorry.
3: But Jessica,
2: darn it.
3: We love that you're thinking outside the box on this one like that. That's what the impossible question's all about.
2: Yes, thank you.
3: You got it.
4: Did you know you actually can't own an eagle?
1: Oh, okay.
4: It's illegal because they're endangered.
1: But they're endangered.
4: Yeah, eagles are wild apex predators, not domesticated animals, says Google.
3: Wow.
1: Yeah, I don't.
3: Says Google.
1: I don't think you could either. So, yeah, okay, well, now we know by law you're not allowed.
3: Thank you, Brett.
1: Keep your guesses coming. 888-333-B101. Birds fans spent over $11 million on this. What is it for $303?

0: question.
1: Philly's B101.
2: We've got $303 for the impossible question. Birds fan spent over $11 million on this. What is it, Trang? Good morning.
3: Good morning.
2: What's your guess?
3: So my guess is we spent all that money on our at-home watch parties.
2: At-home watch parties, not the tailgate.
4: Because of yesterday, the psychiatrist we had to bring in to talk to us after that game, right, too?
3: Oh, yes.
2: That was at home, too.
4: That was at home, yes. At

0: medical work.
1: Good guess, like where you're thinking, but no, not the correct answer.
2: Okay.
1: Have a great day.
2: You too. Thank you.
1: Good morning, Mary.
3: Yes. Hello.
1: Hi. Birds fans spent over $11 million on what?
3: On the Phillies' Christmas albums.
0: Oh, like Jordan Mailata's album that he did and Jason Kelce was on there. That you're talking about that album?
3: Yeah, all the albums that for $11 million, I think should be a
1: yeah, have to be a lot of Christmas albums. Mary, yeah. No, sorry. That is not the correct guess. Okay.
3: Thank you.
1: Tori, good morning.
4: Good morning. How are you?
1: Good. $303 we have. Birds fans spent over $11 million on this. What do you think?
4: I don't know. It's just off the top of my head. How about hot chocolate since it gets so cold out of the game?
1: Oh. Hot chocolate.
0: I like these outside-the-box thinking, which I love that because we love that with the impossible question.
1: Do you want to know? Oh.
0: Sorry. Oh.
4: But it's wrong.
1: But it's wrong, Tori. Sorry.
4: That's okay. Happy Monday and go birds.
0: Oh, we need that kind of enthusiasm. My gosh.
5: Sure, I guess.
4: I know.
5: Go birds.
4: Sad yesterday. So sad.
1: Tori, thank you for your call.
4: All right. And thank you for my t-shirt.
1: Oh, you're welcome.
4: Got it in the mail the other day.
1: Good. Awesome. Send us a picture when you wear it.
4: Oh, I posted it on my and I tagged B101.
1: Oh, nice. Good.
0: Cool. We'll look for that.
1: Thank you.
4: All right. Thanks.
1: I was going to say, you know, I do not like hot chocolate.
0: What?
1: I know. And I get that response from everyone. I don't like hot chocolate. I don't like
0: or
1: chocolate.
0: Spiders.
1: I don't like chocolate milk.
0: Whoa.
1: I know. I know. As a kid, remember when they used to bring the wagon to your class and you got to pick the milk? I would always get regular milk.
0: You were the one.
1: I was the one.
0: Only one person ever got the regular whole milk.
1: There was like, you know, there was 20 kids in the class. There were 19 chocolate milks and one regular.
0: Really?
5: And you don't like all chocolate milk? Because I don't love the packeted kind. I prefer the like actual chocolate melted in milk.
1: So here's the what I can, I think, explain. I love chocolate. I will take anything that's chocolate and test it out. I think it's the milk. I am not a milk fan, even though I will use it occasionally like in coffee or something like that. I can't sit down and have a glass of milk anymore.
5: Hot dairy.
1: Yeah, yes, I think. But the hot chocolate, chocolate milk, any of that, no. And my son, it like blows his mind. He's like,
0: I'm on his
1: I don't even understand who you are.
0: I don't understand who you are either. I already had a lot of reasons not to understand who you are, but this one really takes the cake right here.
1: I know.
0: And speaking of, like, you eat cake, a glass of milk with cake. Oh, so good.
1: Cookies and milk? No.
0: Oh, ooh. Best.
1: I don't even understand how Santa does it.
0: Oh.
1: Tomorrow morning, we'll have $404 for the impossible question. But before we go, we've got a question of the day for you for a pair of tickets to see Philly Pops perform Broadway a la Nero on October 24th at the Kimmel Center Marian Anderson Hall. Tickets on sale now at phillypops.org. That question is, earlier this morning, and actually going back weeks, we have talked about this fake rock that lives outside of our building. We just found out today what it's for. Brett told us. Slightly horrifying. But the question is, what is the rock outside of our building used for? 888-333-B101.
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3: Before we wrap up for the day, we've got a question of the day. 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We want to know what it's used for. Hi, April.
4: Hi.
3: All right, so you have the answer. 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
4: That's so cool.
3: At phillypops.org. Congratulations.
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3: Hey, and have you been listening to the show all morning? 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
4: Yeah, I was up pretty early this morning.
3: Nice. Well, thank you so much for listening to us all day.
4: Of course. You guys are awesome.
5: Oh, April, and also, when you ever come to our studios at 2400 Market Street, do not touch the rock, okay?
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We're finally drying out today after all that rain yesterday. Perfect weather for a fall activity. B101philly.com/Kathy. Some things coming up on Kathy's fall activities list. Bloomsday in the city has their spooky wine tasting on October 27th. Blue Heron Malvern, their fall pottery painting is coming up. The Garden Girl has workshops every Wednesday and Saturday. A New Hope

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And we had one guest this morning that was kind of outside the box that I would say she's been the closest so far. All of the other ones, not anywhere near the correct answer. 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I said this on Friday. Birds fans.

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1: What if the thing you're listening to right now never got interrupted? What if it could play uninterrupted from room to room on Sonos? What if you start with two Sonos speakers just to see how it feels? What if you really like how it feels and you become a Sonos person who can't stop saying to their friends, "What if you start with two Sonos speakers just to see how it feels?" Because it's not magic, but it's not not magic.

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You don't want to miss the Kathy Romano show tomorrow morning. We are starting Murder on the Morning Show. Someone at B101 has offed me. Yeah, that's right. 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

0: Weather is brought to you by Ashley Furniture. The rain finally ending today. Yesterday was a really dreary day. The sun breaking through, a high of 75 degrees. It's going to be nice out tomorrow. Sunshine, a high of 80. Wednesday, near record-breaking temperatures. We're looking at maybe a high of 84 degrees.
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Tomorrow morning on the Kathy Romano Show, we start our Murder on the Morning Show promotion. It is a continuous story that we will tell over the course of 2 weeks, and it's broken up day by day. So you have to follow along. You have to follow the story, gather the clues to try to figure out who, what, and where. We want you to play detective. You need to

0: 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Today, the sun returns. It's breaking through a high of 75 degrees. 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
6: And I'm Angela Kinsey. And we're the Office Ladies. 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

Well, happy Monday, or is it? Yes, Eagles below 500 for the first time since 2021. That's a pretty good record, guys. That's a pretty good stretch. Don't get too down. They're going to bounce back. Brutal loss yesterday, though, in London, for sure. It's a Hendrix Golden Hour, WSB 101.

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3: 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Partly cloudy skies today, a little bit breezy, highs in the low 70s.
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Well, it's going to be a beautiful week, guys. Weather's going to turn around. Got some sunshine heading our way. Maybe some money heading your way on the Kathy Romano Show. $404 in the Impossible Question jackpot tomorrow morning. Here you go. Birds fans have the highest what? Birds fans have the highest what? Ooh, can only imagine the answers. Round one at 7:10. Round two at 9:10. Anxiety might be one of the answers. I don't know. It's not the right one, but I'm sure someone will say it. It's Whitney down the beach.

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Simple Minds, Don't You Forget About Me. Have you forgotten the Eagles have not been below 500 since 2021? There are teams in the NFL, whole bunch of them, would kill for that stat, guys. So, you know, the Birds will be just fine. Not going to be their best year for sure, but they'll bounce back. Sunday, they're going to host the scrappy Carolina Panthers. 1 o'clock game, okay? Think they're going to bounce back. It's the weekend. Blinding Lights. 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Happy Monday.

0: 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Partly cloudy skies today, a little bit breezy, highs in the low 70s.
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Are you a Dancing with the Stars fan? Well, the live show is going to happen at Xfinity Mobile Arena on February 4th. So if you want a pair of tickets, listen a little after 4 o'clock. Also after 5, a pair of Flyers tickets you can win right here on the Beat.

your chance to win a lot of money tomorrow morning on the Kathy Romano Show with the impossible question. Up to 404 already. Great one. Birds fans have the highest what? Is it the swear count? Maybe. Round one at 7:10 tomorrow. My baby.

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4: You must remember this presents The Bisexuals. Libby Holman was a sexually fluid blues singer who became famous in the 1920s and then infamous when she was indicted for her husband's murder. 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
4: BEB.

Billie Eilish, Birds of a Feather. Oh, those birds, what a disappointment. Yesterday morning in London against the Jags, we all know about it. So it's the first time the Eagles have been below 500 during the season since 2021. That is very impressive, actually. So everyone figures they're going to bounce back. I think they will against the Carolina Panthers at home. They're scrappy, Carolina, for sure. But it's a 1 o'clock game on Sunday. Birds will be just fine. Relax. It's Tears for Fears now with me.

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2: 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One of them did it, and I need answers. Don't worry. None of this is real. I'm still alive. I just want you to win a prize.
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0: 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Partly cloudy skies today, a little bit breezy, highs in the low 70s.
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1: So let me ask you, how are you at punching meat? Now I ask because as part of Rocky's 50th anniversary here in Philadelphia, that is the next big event at Reading Terminal Market. All right. It's the Meat Market Challenge. Saturday, October 24th, you get to recreate Rocky's meat punching scene, which is one of the greatest of all time. Did you ever try to punch like a rack of ribs? I have. It's not fun. So good luck if you want to do it. By the way, I'm the biggest Rocky fan in the world. I can quote every scene of every film in the universe except Rocky V because I hated it. I think most of us real fans do. Who knows? Maybe Sly can recut it and make it good. Survivor now in the B. Eye of the Tiger.

0: Weather sponsored by Verizon Business. Partly cloudy skies, breezy today, highs in the mid-70s. Tomorrow, some sunshine and a high near 80. 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

Evanescence on the beat. How about winning a little bit of money tomorrow on the Kathy Romano Show? How does $404 sound, guys? That's the IQ jackpot, the impossible question. Great question. Birds fans spend over $11 million on this. Think about it. Some of the

Wrong guesses from this morning. A pet eagle. That'd be cool. A lot of upkeep, though, don't you think? You got to get the glove and everything. Players' jerseys. Chickie and Pete's fries, which are the best. I asked for two containers of cheese. You got it. All right, so round one at 7:10, round two at 9:10 tomorrow, 4-4 in the jackpot. Good luck then. It's TLC Now in the Big.

Roxette, It Must Have Been Love. Man, the social media posts condemning Nick Sirianni get a little out of control. This is the first losing season the Eagles have had since 2021, and the season's not even over yet, guys. Come on. Won a Super Bowl for you. Relax, they're going to be fine.

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5: 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Partly cloudy skies the rest of the way today. Tomorrow, some sunshine, warmer. High near 80.
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0: 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Libby Holman was a sexually fluid blues singer who became famous in the 1920s, and then infamous when she was indicted for her husband's murder. 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
1: 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Sounds like a lot of fun. It's Tony Braxton now on the beat.

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Nickelback on the B. Count me in as a Nickelback fan. 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
2: 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Partly cloudy skies the rest of the way today. Tomorrow, some sunshine, warmer, high near 80.
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Because it's not magic, but it's not not magic.

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0: Well, hi, B101. Who is this?
1: This is Mary.
0: Mary, how you doing today?
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0: You a big Dancing with the Stars fan, Mary?
1: I sure am.
0: All right, the TV show's great. I'm pulling for Mara and Mark, of course. And I have great news for you. You are caller number 10. You win.
1: Nice. Woohoo!
0: This should be so much fun. 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
1: Thank you so much.
0: Cool. Of course. Listen, hang on. We'll get all your information, okay?
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1: How would you like to win? Whole lot of money tomorrow on the Kathy Romano Show. Of course you would. That question, purely rhetorical. 404 in the jackpot for the impossible question. Birds fans spend over $11 million on this. Think about it. Round one at 7:10, round two at 9:10 here on the B. Best of luck.

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2: 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Partly cloudy skies the rest of the way today. Tomorrow, sunshine, warmer, and high near 80.

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1: 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Trade embargoes? Thomas Jefferson tried them. Rent too high? We've been arguing about that for a while. 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

0: You must remember this presents The Bisexuals. Libby Holman was a sexually fluid blues singer who became famous in the 1920s, and then infamous when she was indicted for her husband's murder. 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

We are still waiting for the Flyers to win. I guess they can thank the Eagles for losing yesterday because nobody's really talking about this. Flyers have not won a season game yet. 4-1. They dropped one to the Hurricanes yesterday, so they're still looking for their first win of the year. Maybe they'll be getting it soon. Maybe in time for you to go see the Flyers take on the Ottawa Senators October 17th. All right. A little after 5 o'clock, up for grabs a pair of tickets. 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B101.

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Well, hopefully it's the end of the road for the Flyers losing streak here. Still looking for our first win of the year. We lost to the Hurricanes yesterday, 4-1. That's okay. Right now, I have a pair of tickets you can win to go see the Flyers beat the Senators this coming Saturday, October 17th. Caller 10, you win. 888-333-B101. 888-333-B101. 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

0: Well, hi, B101. Who is this?
1: This is Stephanie.
0: Stephanie, how you doing on this Monday?
1: Wonderful.
0: Well, the Flyers aren't doing wonderful, but maybe they'll turn things around.
1: I hope so.
0: I hope so, too. Congratulations. This is good news for a Monday. You won. You're caller number 10.
1: Thank you so much.
0: Of course. This is to go see our Flyers take on the Senators Saturday, 7 o'clock at Xfinity Mobile Arena, courtesy of the Flyers. 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But you'll want them, Stephanie. Have a great time, okay? And cheer our Flyers on. They need all the support they can get.
1: Absolutely.
0: All right, cool. Listen, hang on. We'll get all your information, okay?
1: All right.
0: And guys, make sure you listen a little after 5 o'clock the rest of this week for your chance to win, too, right here on The Beat.

And when you wake up tomorrow, your chance to win $404 just by answering the impossible question on the Kathy Romano Show. Here you go. Birds fans spend over $11 million on this. Some of the wrong guesses this morning. Buffalo wings. Who doesn't love that? Home theater systems. Chickie and Pete's fries. Love them. Got to get the extra cheese, of course. And a pet eagle. How cool would that be? Pet eagle. Not it, though. Round one at 7:10. Round two at 9:10. Here on the

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6: 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Partly cloudy skies the rest of the way today. Tomorrow, some sunshine, warmer. High near 80.
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certainly needed an umbrella yesterday. The Birds, of course, across the pond in a game seemingly won. Lost a little money on that one, too, by the way, guys. But, heartbreaking loss for the Birds. They're going to try to turn things around. A scrappy Carolina team, though, is coming to town Sunday at 1 o'clock. So we'll see what happens there. But I think the Eagles, at some point, are going to have to turn things around.

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Partly cloudy skies, breezy today, highs in the mid-70s. Tomorrow, some sunshine and a high near 8. 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

0: 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Here's what I've learned in midlife. 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The sacred, yes. 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

0: 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Here's what I've learned in midlife. Joy isn't the reward you earn after all the work is done. Joy is the work. That's what this new series on For the Love is all about. The sacred, yes. It's choosing delight, rest, and pleasure on purpose. Because saying yes to yourself, that's the thing that finally lets you fill your table with everybody else. 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

My pocket? Well, we want to put a little money in that pocket. I think you get gift cards, actually. But $404 up for grabs tomorrow morning on the Kathy Romano Show with the impossible question. Birds fans spend over $11 million on this. Some of the wrong guesses. Chicken wings, gotta have them. Chickie and Pete's fries, gotta have them. Players' jerseys, of course, gotta have them. Not it. Round one at 7:10, round two at 9:10 tomorrow, 404 in the jackpot. Good luck then.

And hey, Outkast on the B. So Bryan Adams still going strong after all these years. Just a few days ago, released a brand new single called How's It Going? It's really good. And of course, this is a classic, Heaven, Mr. Adams here on the B.

0: 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Partly cloudy skies, breezy today, highs in the mid-70s. Tomorrow, some sunshine and a high near 80. 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

I'm wrapping up the workday. Hope you had a great one, guys. Tomorrow morning on the Kathy Romano Show, don't forget 404 in the Impossible Question Jackpot. Birds fans spend over $11 million on this. Make sure you're listening for your chance to win. Also, up for grabs on the beat tomorrow, a little after 4 o'clock, I'll have Dancing with the Stars live. Those tickets, they're going to be, what, February 4th at Xfinity Mobile Arena. And then a little after 5 o'clock all this week, your chance to score a pair of Flyers tickets. So have a great one. Safe one. It's Hoobastank now on the beat.

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0: What if the thing you're listening to right now never got interrupted? What if it could play uninterrupted from room to room on Sonos? What if you start with two Sonos speakers just to see how it feels? What if you really like how it feels and you become a Sonos person who can't stop saying to their friends, "What if you start with two Sonos speakers just to see how it feels?" Because it's not magic, but it's not not magic.
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0: 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And Philly's home for the Kathy Romano Show.